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1: Andy Burnham says he's finalising his cabinet ahead of becoming Prime Minister on Monday. The Makerfield MP was officially confirmed as leader of the Labour Party earlier, but during a round of media interviews, he refused to give away who's getting what in his new cabinet.
2: I am finalising those decisions and I will come to conclusions very shortly, and then I will announce those on Monday. So that's the orderly way to do it. Not in the job yet, but when I am, I will do it in the proper way.
1: The mother of Vikram Digwa, the man who killed student Henry Novak, has been jailed for 3 years. Kieran Kaur has been found guilty of assisting an offender after she removed the knife from the scene of the crime. The boy attacked by a crocodile in a Cambridge zoo has had 7 operations since the attack. His parents say he's making progress and is smiling again. And one of cricket's icons, Sir Garfield Sobers, has died at the age of 89. He's regarded as the best all-rounder in the history of the game. That's the latest from Radio News Hub. I'm David Hall.
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1: A largely fine morning with bright or sunny spells. Clouds spreading southwards might bring some isolated showers that may turn thundery. It's less hot with a high of 27 degrees Celsius.
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Yes, that was Homesick here on HGV1. Good morning. I am Dan. I am taking you all the way through till 7 a.m. We're not long past 3. We've got a little while to go yet. It is Saturday the 18th of July. What are you doing? Are you out working? Are you at home chilling? Let us know via the socials. We've got lots and lots to tell you. We've won an award. We've got Truck Fest coming up. But stay tuned and we will go more into that. Next up, we've got a great song. This is Suburbia from the Pet Shop Boys. Here on HGV1, the station for truckers.

0: Post Malone. I had some help here on HGV1. We are the station for truckers. 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Now, have you seen Spot the Van? 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
1: This is HGV1.

Luke Combs back in the saddle. I'm an off glad to be back in the saddle with you on this fine Saturday morning. Now, let us know what you're doing via the socials. This weekend, I'm looking at going to Peterborough. I saw it took 5 trucks to bring in thousands and thousands of bricks into Peterborough for a great big Lego event. I know it's a bit geeky, but I'm taking myself back to my childhood. Now, let us know if you carry anything unusual within reason. Obviously, you've got certain restrictions in place, some things you're not allowed to say. Let us know what you are carrying. If it's something amazing, I've seen all sorts, planes, helicopters, film sets, all sorts traveling up and down the roads. Let us know what you are doing. Next up, we've got the Red Hot Chili Peppers. This is Can't Stop here on HGV1. We are the station for truckers.

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1: What a great song that is to sing along to. Is that waking you up? Are you swaying away in your cab there, singing your little voices out? Let us know via the socials. Now, stay tuned. We have got some great songs lined up from Level 42, The Rasmus and Tyler Braden. I am Dan. This is HGV One. 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

to squeeze that in somewhere tonight. That was Tyler Braden, More Than a Prayer. Absolute belter here on HGV1. 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Now, I'm Dan. I'm taking you all the way through till 7 a.m. Now, Truckfest Scotland is coming soon. It is Saturday the 18th today, and Truckfest Scotland is Saturday the 1st and Sunday the 2nd of August. So not long now. Make sure you are getting your tickets there. That will be at the Royal Highland Showground up in Edinburgh, right next to the airport. That will be one massive show packed with hundreds of trucks. Breathtaking monster truck action, spectacular live arena events, and the chance to meet Todd Dewey and Lisa Kelly from the Ice Road Truckers. Now, whether you're a lifelong truck enthusiast or just looking for a great day out, Truckfest has something for everyone. HGV1 will be broadcasting live all weekend from the Malcolm Stand, bringing you the atmosphere, the interviews, and all the action from the show. With the Malcolm Group, driving UK supply chains forward. Now, don't miss out on one of the biggest weekends, biggest trucking event up in Scotland of the year. 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
1: Andy Burnham's promising his government will deliver the biggest change in British politics for 40 years. The Makerfield MP has been officially confirmed as Labour leader before he becomes Prime Minister on Monday. He's pledged to devolve more power to all parts of the UK.
2: You will see a significant shift of gear when it comes to the devolution of power. We've made Greater Manchester the fastest growing city region in the country. I want everywhere to have that same opportunity, and Number 10 North will drive it, and I will be there leading from the front.
1: The family of Henry Novak say they're incredibly disappointed after his killer's mother was jailed. Kieran Corr's been sentenced to 3 years imprisonment for removing the knife from the crime scene on the night of the murder. Conservative MP Patrick Spence has been cleared of sexual assault. The 38-year-old politician was accused of attacking two women at London's Groucho Club. And a signed David Hockney print found in a charity shop has fetched £41,000 at auction. That's the latest from Radio News Hub. I'm David Hall.
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1: A largely fine morning with bright or sunny spells. Clouds spreading southwards might bring some isolated showers that may turn thundery. It's less hot with a high of 27 degrees Celsius.
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1: Sometimes

We've Got the Love here at HGV One. Good morning, I am Dan. Definitely showing the love. We have just won an award. We have got the greatest news. We have just been crowned the best HGV industry radio station 2026 at the SME News UK Enterprise Awards. It's an incredible achievement for the whole team, but more importantly, it's recognition for the amazing community that we've built together. This wouldn't be what it is without you. Now, whether you've been listening since day one or you've just found us, thank you so, so much for being part of the giant journey. I am so proud to be a part of the journey, joining the HGV One team recently. They have been absolutely amazing to me, and I know they support the community massively. Now, here's to the next chapter, and thank you for making HGV One the award-winning station for truckers. This is a nice little driving song that I like. You gotta play this while I'm out on the road. This is Don Henley and Boys of Summer.

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1: Wide awake and dreaming. Am I wide awake or am I dreaming? Good morning. We are HGV1. I am Dan. How are you? That was Heart of Stone from Jelly Roll. Now, did you keep up to date with the Transport News Hour this week? Did you catch Kevin Swallow? 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

Morgan Wallen here on HGV One with Love Somebody. Not sure about loving somebody, but loving a certain show. Have you managed to catch Simon Williams with the Saturday show and the Sunday edition with Simon Williams? 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And on Sunday edition, where we'll be asking the question of the week, I've noticed recently he's getting a few little surprises coming through, special guest appearance. 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

0: 5 seconds of summer from Youngblood here on HGV1. Good morning, I am Dan. It is Saturday the 18th of July. What are you doing? Let us know. Keep us updated via the HGV1 app, via the socials. You can get us on absolutely everything now. We are at HGV Radio. We are on Insta. We are on Facebook. We are on Twitter or X. We are on Instagram and TikTok. 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

Quiet floors don't want to say goodnight here on HGV1. Good morning, I'm Dan. It is Saturday the 18th of July. We're just heading up to 5 a.m. What are you doing? Let us know via the socials. We've had a couple of people message in. We've got Emma who's on the M25. Hopefully that will keep moving for you today. Tom who is running up to Scotland on the M74. Hope you have a cracking shift there, Tom. And Chris who is just near Felixstowe Docks, who is having a break. A break already? 5 a.m. What time did you start? I hope you have the best day. Thank you so much for getting in touch with us via the HGV1 app or via the WhatsApp. Now, this is Lessons in Love. This is Level 42 and we are HGV1, the station for truckers. Good morning.

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1: Andy Burnham says he's finalising his cabinet ahead of becoming Prime Minister on Monday. The Makerfield MP was officially confirmed as leader of the Labour Party earlier, but during a round of media interviews, he refused to give away who's getting what in his new cabinet.
2: I am finalising those decisions and I will come to conclusions very shortly, and then I will announce those on Monday. So that's the orderly way to do it. I'm not in the job yet, but when I am, I will do it in the proper way.
1: The mother of Vikram Digwa, the man who killed student Henry Novak's been jailed for 3 years. Kieran Kaur's been found guilty of assisting an offender after she removed the knife from the scene of the crime. The boy attacked by a crocodile in a Cambridge zoo's had 7 operations since the attack. His parents say he's making progress and is smiling again. And one of cricket's icons, Sir Garfield Sobers, has died at the age of 89. He's regarded as the best all-rounder in the history of the game. That's the latest from Radio News Hub. I'm David Hall.
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1: A largely fine morning with bright or sunny spells. Clouds spreading southwards might bring some isolated showers that may turn thundery. It's less hot with a high of 27 degrees Celsius.
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So I like it. Good morning. This is HGV One. I am Dan. Now, I'm taking you through till 7 o'clock when Nick Stepani will be taking over. You can start your weekend right with Nick. Catch him every Saturday and Sunday morning from 7 a.m. as he brings you all you need to kick off your weekend in style. Now, this next song is from Tom. We spoke to him before. He is heading up through Scotland. He has asked us a special request. Can we play this? This is Fleetwood Mac and Dreams here on HGV One. Make sure you are staying safe out there, and I hope you're making good time today. Thanks for keeping the country moving.

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1: Only the best here on HGV One, just for you. Good morning, I am Dan. We've got some great songs lined up for you to come. Now, are you staying cool? This time last week was so hot and muggy. It is so much cooler, but I hope you are enjoying it. It's quite comfortable now. We're on a few muggy days, but most of all, it is fairly comfortable. Stay tuned. We've got some great songs from Dasher and the Nightcrawlers to keep you going or wake you up.
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Benson Boone, Mystical Magical here on HGV1. 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The big question is, who will claim the top spot this week? Now, find out this Sunday from 4 p.m. with Chris Brooks. Don't miss it. Now let's ramp things up. Let's get this party started. This is the Kaiser Chiefs. I predict a riot. Here on HGV1, good morning.

0: Morgan Wallen last night here on HGV One. Good morning. Now, if you've been with me since three, you'll know I'll keep on about the HGV One app and how you can take us absolutely anywhere and how I want to see how far you can take us with the app. But if you want me in your bedroom, if you want me in your workshop, you can now stream us on smart speakers. 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

Good morning. That was Alex Warren, Jelly Roll with Bloodline here on HGV1. It is Saturday, the 18th of July. We are now heading up to 6 a.m. Good morning. How are you? What are you doing? Did I tell you we've won an award? Yep. We've got a bit of exciting news here at HGV1. We have been crowned Best HGV Industry Radio Station 2026 at the SME News UK Enterprise Awards. It's an incredible achievement for the whole team, but more importantly, it is recognition for the amazing community that we have built together. That's us and you, the listeners. You have been absolutely amazing across the socials, tuning in, keeping us going all the way. Now, thank you so, so much for being part of the journey. I myself am proud to be part of the journey of HGV1. I am quite new here, but the team have been amazing. So thank you to the team and thank you to you all who tune in, who keep us occupied via the socials and who come and see us at all the Truckfest events. Now, here's the next chapter and thank you for making HGV1 the award-winning station. This song's for you, Thinking About Your Love. Much love to you all. This is Kenny Thomas on HGV1.

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1: Andy Burnham will spend the weekend preparing to become Prime Minister before officially taking office on Monday. He says he's still finalising his cabinet with the full ministerial team to be unveiled after he's appointed by the King. England boss Thomas Tuchel insists he has no regrets over the decisions he made during the Three Lions 2-1 World Cup semi-final defeat to Argentina. He also dismissed criticism from fans and US President Donald Trump, who weighed in on the debate.
2: Harry, who's been fantastic. I think they perhaps made a mistake when they made him a defensive player. What do I know about soccer?
1: Tuchel insists outside opinion won't affect his commitment to remain in charge. 10 every delivery workers have been arrested as part of a Home Office crackdown on illegal working. The government says it now intends to remove them from the UK, while Evri says it's cooperating with the investigation. And millions of motorists are expected to hit the roads this weekend as the summer holiday getaway begins. The RAC says more than 14 million journeys are planned between Friday and Sunday. From Radio News Hub, I'm Ben Monse.
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1: Largely fine with sunny spells, most prolonged in the far west. Clouds spreading southwards could bring isolated showers in the north and east. Highs of 25 degrees.
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track from Brelon there. I bet most of you think that and say that when you've been polishing and putting all that effort into the amazing, amazing work that you do to keep your fleet gleaming, especially when you're at a truck event, Truck Fest. I see people, the smell of polish is just overpowering. It takes over the whole place. So much effort, but so worth it. They all look fantastic. Now, this next song here on HGV1 is for Chris, who is on the M5 heading towards Exeter. Thanks for keeping us company, Chris. This one's for you. The boys are back in town. This is Thin Lizzy.

0: you, Dean, man I need. Now, I am the man you need to get you going for the weekend. I am Dan. Good morning. If you have just joined me, you're late. I am here every Saturday from 3 a.m. through till 7 a.m. when the next man that you need, Nick Stepani, will take over. And then followed by Simon Williams. What a way to start your weekend. Each day, every Saturday, I am here. But Nick and Simon are here Saturdays and Sunday every week. Make sure you stay tuned in here on HGV1 for the biggest and the best. We are the station for truckers. The award says so.
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Now, this next song is for Sonia, who has messaged in via the app, I think. Oh, no, via WhatsApp there. That has come through to us. She is listening down near Heathrow via the smart speaker. Thank you so, so much for listening. This one's for you. This is the Foo Fighters, Best of You. I've got-

0: Teddy Swims the Door here on HGV One. Good morning. Are you just joining us? How are you doing? Now, have you listened in? We have got an amazing new show here between 4 and 5 p.m. every Saturday, The Trucking Truth with Labsy and Bobby. Now, I've been following these guys on socials for quite some time now. Absolutely amazing. 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They carry out live reviews. They do so, so much. Make sure you are tuning in later today. That'll be after Marky T here on Saturday, The Trucking Truth with Labsy and Bobby. 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

And that was Tyler Braden here, Devil You Know on HGV1. If you're liking a bit of country, make sure you are tuning in every Sunday night. Pete T, 7 till 10 p.m. with HGV1 Country. Now, I am Dan. I am now handing you over to Nick Stepani for the Nick Stepani Breakfast Show. Absolutely amazing gentleman. Make sure you stay tuned in, stay locked in, listening to him. Thank you so much. You can catch me here again next Saturday, 3 till 7 a.m. every Saturday. I really do appreciate you joining us. And did I say we've won an award? Make sure you stay tuned. We are HGV1, the station for truckers. It's a kind of Let's throw magic. Things back. This is Queen, A Kind of Magic. It's a kind of magic. Thank you again. Goodbye.

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1: Labour leader Andy Burnham says he'll reveal his new cabinet on Monday as he prepares to become Prime Minister. He'll formally take office after Keir Starmer tenders his resignation to the King. The United States and Iran have exchanged fresh strikes as fighting over the Strait of Hormuz intensifies. The US says it targeted Iranian military infrastructure for a seventh straight night, while Iran launched missiles and drones towards several Gulf states. Thomas Tuchel says he'll continue as England manager despite mounting criticism following the World Cup semi-final loss to Argentina. Tuchel also brushed off criticism from US President Donald Trump, who suggested he'd made a mistake.
2: Defensive player, what do I know about soccer? They took the league and they took their best player and then put him on defense. We gotta be a little offensive, right?
1: And drivers are being warned to expect busy roads as millions head off for summer breaks this weekend. The RAC predicts more than 14 million leisure journeys, with traffic expected to peak on Saturday. That's the latest from Radio News Hub. I'm Ben Monse.
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1: Largely fine with sunny spells, most prolonged in the far west. Clouds spreading southwards could bring isolated showers in the north and east. Highs of 25 degrees.
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this Saturday morning, 18th of July. This is HGV on, it's the station for truckers. And I'm Nick, with you until 10 this morning. Thank you very much for your company. I'd love to hear from you today. Whatever you're up to, get in touch. 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It's really cool. And if you haven't yet got our shiny new, I say new, it's been around for a while, we've got an app, HGV One. 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Right now, here's Michael McCarthy and Scared to Start. This is HGV One. She's

0: HGV1 with Nina and 99 Red Balloons. We've got the balloons out here at HGV1 because we have won an award. Oh, so exciting. 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What an incredible achievement that is for the whole team. 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And you know, give HGV1 a massive, massive cheer. 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

That was Kim Sims with Too Blind to See It on HGV1. It's the station for truckers. I'm Nick, taking you all the way through until 10 o'clock this morning. Lovely to have your company. Now, Truck Fest up next. Oh, it's only around the corner. It is at the Royal Highland Showground in Edinburgh. It is one massive show that will be packed with hundreds of incredible shiny trucks. Breathtaking monster truck action from Swamp Thing. Spectacular live arena entertainment. And the chance to meet Ice Road truckers. That's Todd Dewey and Lisa Kelly. Now, I met them when the season opened at Lincoln. Interviewed them and had a great laugh with them. Lovely. So if you see them, make sure you go and say hello. So whether you're a lifelong truck enthusiast or you're just looking for a brilliant family day out, Truck Fest Edinburgh really does have something for everyone. And really good news is HGV1 will be broadcasting live all the weekend from the Malcolm stand, bringing you the atmosphere, the interviews and all the action from the show, with the Malcolm Group driving UK supply chains forward. Head over to truckfest.co.uk for all the information and, of course, your all important tickets. But back to the music. Here's the Thompson Twins and You Take Me Up on HGV1.

0: Shaboozy and Miles Smith with Blink Twice on HGV1. This is Nick with you until 10 this morning. It's great to have your company. Now, would you like to play a game? Because the hunt is on. The HGV1 Truck Fest van is on the road and travelling the country all season long thanks to Sicily Commercials. 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
1: Andy Burnham will spend the weekend preparing to become Prime Minister before officially taking office on Monday. He says he's still finalising his cabinet, with the full ministerial team to be unveiled after he's appointed by the King. The US says it's carried out a seventh night of strikes on Iranian military sites, targeting weapon storage, surveillance facilities and maritime capabilities. Iran has responded with missile and drone attacks across the region, with several Gulf states reporting interceptions. England boss Thomas Tuchel insists he has no regrets over the decisions he made during the Three Lions 2-1 World Cup semi-final defeat to Argentina. He also dismissed criticism from fans and US President Donald Trump, who weighed in on the debate.
2: Harry, who's been fantastic, I think they perhaps made a mistake when they made him a defensive player. What do I know about soccer?
1: And millions of motorists are expected to hit the roads this weekend as the summer holiday getaway begins. The RAC says more than 14 million journeys are planned between Friday and Sunday. From Radio News Hub, I'm Ben Monse.
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1: Largely fine with sunny spells, most prolonged in the far west. Clouds spreading southwards could bring isolated showers in the north and east. Highs of 25 degrees.
0: Now, Nick Stefani on HGV One.

REM with Shiny Happy People on HGV1. This is Nick with you until 10 this morning. Thank you very much for choosing Corby Radio. Now, have you heard the trucker takeover on HGV1? It's really cool. How about being on it? Well, we hand the station over to you for a whole hour. You pick the songs, tell us your stories from the road, give a shout out to all your mates, and if you want to, you can wind up the boss as well while you're at it. This week, we're handing the keys over to Jack Fielding, better known as UK Van Man over on TikTok. So if you fancy taking over the HGV1 station yourself, just grab the HGV1 app, hit the WhatsApp button, or send us a message on any of our socials. It's the Trucker Takeover, only on HGV1. It's the station for truckers. Back to the music. Here's Noah Kahan with Post Malone. This is Dan.

0: Razor Light and In the Morning on HGV1. Stick with me, I'm Nick, with you until 10. I've got more big songs for you next.
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1: England are back in World Cup action tonight. After missing out on the final, they take on France in Miami in the third place playoff. Back here, and newly appointed Bournemouth head coach Marco Rose says his team can be competitive in Europe next season. He's been speaking for the first time since his appointment and says the Europa League is hugely important.
2: In every competition, even in the Cups, it's a shorter way to accomplish something. You then go through the next round in the European League. So again, we are not just there to watch and to enjoy Europe, we are there to win.
1: England face Argentina again tonight, but this time at rugby. Forward Ollie Chessam says it will be a great game.
3: One of the most incredible atmospheres I played at was that first game of the World Cup in Marseille, England versus Argentina, and the stadium was probably about a third full with Argentinians. To say they had that place bouncing was an understatement, so I can only imagine what this place is going to be like.
1: And tributes have been paid to cricket icon Sir Garfield Sobers, who's died at the age of 89. He's regarded as the best all-rounder in the history of the game.
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0: HGV1 with Coldplay and Yellow. Hey, good morning. I'm Nick with you until 10 this morning. I've got big songs from Deacon Blue and Matt Hansen. That's next. Don't go anywhere.
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2: 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Really 100% recommend this place. So that's on the A66, the Stainmore Cafe truck stop. Trucker Sinbad recommends this place 110%. 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

Morning to Fiona in Basingstoke, who is brand new to the station. It's good to have you here, Fiona. Fiona has got a friend who's a truck driver, and just in passing, he mentioned HGV One. That's how it works. Mention it to your friends and family. Spread the word. Right now, here's Mumford & Sons, and I Will Wait. It's HGV One.

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1: Labour leader Andy Burnham says he'll reveal his new cabinet on

0: loss to Argentina. He says fan opinion will not influence his future as England prepare to face France in the third place playoff. And drivers are being warned to expect busy roads as millions head off for summer breaks this weekend. The RAC predicts more than 14 million leisure journeys, with traffic expected to peak on Saturday. From Radio News Hub, I'm Ben Monse.
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0: Largely fine with sunny spells, most prolonged in the far west. Clouds spreading southwards could bring isolated showers in the north and east. Highs of 25 degrees.
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HGV1 with Huey Lewis and the News and The Power of Love. 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

0: It's the Station for Truckers, HGV1, and that was Susan Vega with Luca. Stick with me, I've got more big songs next.
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1: Drivers are being reminded to check their weights after a crackdown on overloaded HGVs saw offenders handed £160 fines. Enforcement officers have been targeting vehicles exceeding legal weight limits, with overloaded trucks posing safety risks, increasing wear on roads and potentially costing operators far more than the initial penalty. Meanwhile, Heidelberg Materials UK has secured a new highway maintenance contract in North Yorkshire. The deal will see the company supporting road maintenance across the county, generating ongoing work for the transport and construction sectors. And new figures show UK HGV registrations have fallen by almost 15% as the market slowdown continues. The operators are delaying investment in new trucks amid economic uncertainty and rising operator costs, although manufacturers remain hopeful demand will recover as confidence returns. That's the latest HGV One haulage news.
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0: Cammy Barnes and Let Me Down on HGV1. This is Nick with you until 10 this morning. It's lovely to have your company. On the way, I've got big songs from Luke Combs. I've got Def Leppard and Blondie. You don't want to miss those.
1: Feeling anxious, lonely, overwhelmed, and not quite yourself? Text Be A Mate to 85258. That's Be A Mate, all one word, to 85258.
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almost done and dusted for another day. I'll be back tomorrow to do it all over again from 7 a.m. here on HGV1, the station for truckers. Well, that was Blondie and Heart of Glass. Do stick with us here at HGV1 because Simon Williams is up next after the news and weather at 10 o'clock. He's got the hottest gossip, massive tunes, and the fan favourite game, Guess the Year. I love doing that on my journey home. I absolutely love it. Okay, I've got Nate Smith and Steppenwolf right after this. This is Benson Boone and Cry. Have a fab Saturday. I'll see you tomorrow.

0: and storage, surveillance facilities and maritime capabilities. Iran has responded with missile and drone attacks across the region, with several Gulf states reporting interceptions. The escalating conflict has disrupted the shipping through the Strait of Hormuz and pushed oil prices even higher.
1: A drink and drug driver has admitted causing the death of a 13-year-old boy and seriously injuring two others in a crash in Bedfordshire. 24-year-old Jamie Fountain pleaded guilty to multiple charges after his BMW collided with three teenagers near Flitwick in April. The Liberal Democrats are calling on the FA and European football bodies to leave FIFA. The parties criticise ticket prices and claims the governing body is putting commercial interests ahead of fans. And Christopher Nolan's new film The Odyssey has arrived in UK cinemas to strong reviews. From Radio News Hub, I'm Ben Monse.
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1: Largely fine with sunny spells, most prolonged in the far west. Clouds spreading southwards could bring isolated showers in the north and east. Highs of 25 degrees.
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HGV1, the station for truckers. Good morning and welcome to the Saturday show right here on HGV1, the award-winning station for truckers. Yeah. Simon Williams with you in the hot seat until 1 o'clock this afternoon. And I do mean award-winning. HGV1, we've just been crowned best HGV industry radio station 2026 at the SME News UK Enterprise Awards, which is so good. It's so good. It's a brilliant achievement, really, for the whole team. But more than anything, do you know what? It's recognition for this community. The drivers, the operators, the listeners, all of you guys who make this station what it is. So honestly, genuinely, thank you so much. Right, we've got a big show lined up today. Guest of the Year coming up in hour two. We've got the industry news for you as well. Your usual shout outs. And of course, with England versus France tonight at 10 o'clock. I mean, okay, it's the third place in the World Cup. It's not the final we wanted, but still, you got Kane, you got Bellingham, you got Mbappe. It's going to be some occasion. We'll talk about that through the morning as well. For now, though, let's get into the music with Ben Walker on HGV1.

0: On HGV One, the station for truckers. Shout-outs time then. Let's start off with a big Saturday wave to Gary, who's somewhere on the M6 southbound this morning with a full load heading towards Birmingham. Gary, I hope those Saturday roads are being kind to you. Shout-out to Nicola as well. Bless her. She's been up since half past three this morning. She's currently parked up at Charnock Richard with a brew. That's very, very much earned, no doubt. If you're at Grafton this morning, let us know on the WhatsApp, 07785 104224. You can, of course, hit the button inside the HGV One app. It's easier that way, but please make sure it's safe and legal to do so. Love to give you a mention. We're going to be back in a moment with Maroon 5 on HGV One.
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It's Maroon 5 on the station for Truckers. You're listening to HGV1. We're going to fly into our first industry news story of the day then, looking at some of the big stories from earlier in the week. I think this one's it's going to resonate with anyone who's ever sat on the M20 for sure, wondering if you'll make the ferry. It's Logistics UK is calling on the government to scrap Operation Brock once and for all and replace it with a permanent solution. Now, for anyone who doesn't know it, Operation Brock is the contraflow system on the M20 in Kent. Basically turns the motorway into a lorry park every time the Port of Dover gets congested. The idea was that it would be temporary when it was introduced back in 2019. But here we are 7 years later and it's still being deployed for every bank holiday, for every school holiday, just like clockwork. It's a nightmare, really. Now, Logistics UK Head of Trade Policy says it costs over £35 million to develop, and it's cost more than £3 million per year to deploy. That's a hell of a lot of money, isn't it? Now, that's public money as well, which is spent turning the M20 into a queue rather than fixing the actual problem. Now, more than half of the goods traded between Great Britain and mainland Europe, they go through the Short Straits as well, and up to 16,000 freight vehicles use Dover and the Eurotunnel every day. And it's the people behind those wheels, which is what Logistics UK is saying, deserve better than sitting on a hard shoulder for hours with no access to a hot meal or a toilet. And I, do you know what? I could not agree more. It's been 7 years in the making. It's about time it got sorted out, didn't it? I mean, at the end of the day, the call is for a permanent infrastructure solution. And like I say, 7 years on, let's get it done. Right, if you've been affected by that, you can let us know on the WhatsApp. Get involved, 07785 104224. Going to play the Levellers for you in a bit about this. A throwback to the 80s with a bit of Belinda Kyle. Let's leave a light on HGV1.

0: And what a beautiful day it is again. It's been hot lately though, hasn't it? So I feel like I'm getting used to this hot weather though. And it's, you know, when it gets to sort of 25, 26 degrees now, it's feeling a bit chilly. Yeah, maybe it's a good thing we're having this constant heat because we're starting to evolve to it. But anyway, just a quick one for you. If you've been following the Truckfest season, we've got Scotland up next, just 2 weeks away now. Saturday the 1st and Sunday the 2nd of August at the Royal Highland Centre in Edinburgh. We're going to be taking hundreds of thousands. There'll be thousands of incredible trucks. You've got the Monster Truck Action, which is just breathtaking this year so far. Spectacular live arena entertainment as well with Broke FMX. And the chance to meet Todd Dewey and Lisa Kelly from Ice Road Truckers in person. They're going to be hanging out in Scotland as well. HTV One, we're going to be broadcasting live all weekend from the Malcolm Stand. As whether you're a lifelong truck enthusiast or just looking for a brilliant family day out, do you know what? Truckfest Scotland has got you covered. You can go get your tickets right now at truckfest.co.uk. And if you fancy maybe getting yourself down there for free, just keep your eyes on the road for the HGV1 Truckfest van, courtesy of Sicily Commercials. If you spot it, snap it, send it to us on the WhatsApp, and you could be winning tickets to get yourself to Truckfest absolutely free of charge.
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Radioactive. A few more shout-outs for you then. And this one's for Dean, who's navigating the M62 westbound this morning, heading towards Manchester. Hope the traffic's behaving there, Dean. Wave to Paula in Stoke as well, who was on the WhatsApp before 10 this morning. Paula, thank you for your company. And just while I think about it again, that award, Best HGV Industry Radio Station 2026, means a lot to everyone here at HGV One, but it genuinely only means anything because of the people listening. You guys are legends, and you're the reason this station works. Thank you very much.

Jelly Roll on HTV1, just coming up 11 o'clock. We've got the news and weather on the way. Guest of the year coming up in the next hour as well. All your shout-outs, more industry news, and England versus France tonight at 10 o'clock. Plenty still to come. One more tune first, though, is Roy Orbison on HTV1.

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1: Fighting between the United States and Iran is intensifying, with both sides launching fresh attacks. Matthew Dudley has the details.
2: American forces say they have struck Iranian military infrastructure, whilst Iran has fired missiles and drones towards targets across the Gulf region. Several countries, including Kuwait, Iraq, and Jordan, have said they intercepted attacks. The worsening crisis has affected the global shipping

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0: Feeling less hot, largely fine with sunny spells lasting longer in the far west. Moderate showers in Wales and the southwest later that may turn thundery. Highs of 26 degrees.
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Monday morning, that's the killers. Somebody told me it's 9 minutes past 11. You're listening to HGV1. Welcome back to the Saturday show. I'm Simon Williams with you until 1 o'clock this afternoon. We've got Guest of the Year coming up shortly. Now, if you're a regular, you already know the drill. But if you're new to it, in a nutshell, we've got 50 of the biggest hits from one specific year and we smash them into 1 3-minute megamix. And your job is to identify the year from the songs. I'll get some clues that are coming up for you very, very shortly. So start warming those memory banks up. If you want to get involved with the show today, 07785 104224. That's the WhatsApp number. We're going to get you straight back to the music. Voila, on the way after this from Simply Red on HGV1. Sure.

0: perfect. And there's a perfect song, isn't it? Love it. Right, guess the year clues for you then, to help you on your way for the Mega Mix a little bit later on. Number one, this year we're looking for is the year a certain gingerhead lad from Newton Le Willows released a song called Never Gonna Give You Up. Massive clue there. You know what? Somehow that became the biggest selling single of the decade as well, didn't it? I'm of course talking about Rick Astley, and it was before Rick Rolling was even a concept. I mean, that just does my head in these days, but there we are. Moving on from that, number two, it's the year U2 released what many still call their greatest album. You had the Joshua Tree, Where the Streets Have No Name, I Still Haven't Found What I'm Looking For, With or Without You, all on one album. Fantastic album as well. Clue number three for you, it's the year the Fleetwood Mac reunion happened. Big Love, Little Lies, Everywhere, one of the best comebacks in music history, in my opinion. So it's Rick Astley, the Joshua Tree, and Fleetwood Mac. You start getting your answers in now, 07785 104 224, or you can use the button on the HGV One app. The Mega Mix is coming up right after Queen, who play next here on HGV One.
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0: Amazing. Queen, I Want It All on HGV1, the station for truckers. Right, so you've had the clues. Rick Astley, U2, Fleetwood Mac, 50 tracks, 3 minutes, 1 year. WhatsApp your answer right now, 07785 104224, or hit the button on the HGV1 app. You got until after the next break. Here's this week's Guess the Year.
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flying through today's Saturday show. We've got just over an hour left. Latest news and weather on the way. We're going to get you there with this rock chick. I love it. It's Avril Lavigne, Skater Boy, turn it up. You're listening to HGV1.

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1: The United States and Iran have exchanged fresh strikes as fighting over the Strait of Hormuz intensifies. The US says it targeted Iranian military infrastructure for a seventh straight night, while Iran launched missiles and drones towards several Gulf states. England boss Thomas Tuchel insists he has no regrets over the decisions he made during the Three Lions' 2-1 World Cup semi-final defeat to Argentina. He also dismissed criticism from fans and US President Donald Trump, who weighed in on the debate.
2: Harry, who's been fantastic. I think they perhaps made a mistake when they made him a defensive player. What do I know about soccer?
1: A drink and drug driver has admitted causing the death of a 13-year-old boy and seriously injuring two others in a crash in Bedfordshire. 24-year-old Jamie Fountain pleaded guilty to multiple charges after his BMW collided with three teenagers near Flitwick in April. And drivers are being warned to expect busy roads as millions head off for summer breaks this weekend. The RAC predicts more than 14 million leisure journeys, with traffic expected to peak today. From Radio News Hub, I'm Ben Monsey.
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1: Feeling less hot, largely fine with sunny spells lasting longer in the far west. Moderate showers in Wales and the southwest later that may turn thundery. Highs of 26 degrees.
0: Now, Simon Williams on HGV One.

on this glorious Saturday afternoon. Good afternoon. It's 9 minutes past 12 here on HGV1, the station for truckers. Sorry, the award-winning station for truckers, I'll have you know, which means we're on the home straight of the Saturday show. Thank you so much for getting us on. I'm Simon Williams with you until 1 o'clock. And of course, we got to touch on it tonight. England versus France at 10 o'clock in Miami. It's the third place in the World Cup. It's not the final, obviously. I mean, Argentina put paid to that with a 91st minute Martinez winner. That still stings a bit, I'm going to admit. But come on, England are still in the tournament. They're still in with a chance of their best World Cup finish since 1966. And they're coming up against a French team who were beaten by Spain. So we got Kane versus Mbappe, Bellingham against, well, let's be honest, the rest of the French midfield. Personally, I think it should be an absolute cracker. I'll squeeze more in on that before I hand over to Marky T a little bit later on. But first, though, it's Ben Walker. It's Vanilla Ice on HGV1.

0: Elton John, and he's still standing on HGV1, the station for truckers. Gonna throw in a bit more industry news for you then. It's the new figures, actually, from the SMMT, which is the Society of Motor Manufacturers and Traders. And they're showing that new HGV registrations fell by nearly 15% in the second quarter of this year. So it's a little bit slow still. It was just over 8,500 new trucks joined UK roads in quarter two. First half demand is now down almost 9% to around 18,000 units. And it is across the board, guys. You've got articulated trucks, they're down over 12%. Rigid vehicles, they're down as well, over 16%. Tractor units remain the biggest segment, but volumes dropped nearly 14% there as well. And of course, box vans and curtain siders, they both fell sharply too. There is one brighter spot though, and that's zero emission HGV registrations. They did tick up slightly, rising nearly 5% in the quarter. But it's not as good as it sounds, because that's just 90 units, so it's barely 1% of the market. Now, the SMMT's chief exec says the HGV market is now under pressure after three strong post-pandemic years, and operators are balancing vehicle renewal against rising business costs. The call is for faster grid connections, clearer infrastructure strategy, and better support to help operators make the switch to cleaner vehicles. We'll keep a close eye on that one, because it needs to turn around at some point, doesn't it? Right, going to play some Mark Amber next, and some Belinda Carlisle on the way as well on HGV1.
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WhatsApp then and some of your shout outs, and this one's for Scott, who's up on the M8 in Scotland this afternoon. I hope the roads are clear up there for you, Scott. Let's give a wave to Mandy as well in Derby, who says she's earned her Saturday afternoon off after a long week. Yes, you have, Mandy. Go and enjoy every minute. Also, just want to mention this week's Trucker Takeover on HGV1. Wasn't it great? I mean, if you're on TikTok, you might already know Jack Fielding, UK Van Man. And earlier this week, Jack took over HGV1 for a full hour with his tunes, his stories on the road, the lot. And if you fancy doing it yourself, go and grab the HGV1 app, hit the WhatsApp button and drop us a message, and you could be part of the Trucker Takeover right here on HGV1. Right, can't believe we're doing this for a second time on a Saturday show, but here she is again, Belinda Carlisle on HGV1.

0: sounding great on HTV One. Before that, sounding even greater, it was Bruce Springsteen. Right, one more from the news desk for you then. You know what? This one's a good one. In fact, it's not just good, it's mega impressive. It's the kind of job that makes you stop and think about the sheer scale of what this industry actually moves. It's about specialist haulier Colette, and they've just completed what they call in the UK first. It was the simultaneous deployment of two blade lifter vehicles in convoy, delivering 80-metre wind turbine blades to a wind farm up in Scotland. Now, to put that into perspective, 80 metres, that's longer than a football pitch. Now, Colette used one of their own existing blade lifters alongside a brand new, I believe it's pronounced Goldhofer unit, and the two vehicles, they travelled in convoy together for the first time in the UK. The blades initially loaded at the King George V dock in Glasgow, then transported onto extendable trailers to a transition point, and then transferred onto the lifters for the final section, which literally went through narrow villages, tight bends, roads that, to be quite honest, no conventional trailer could have probably have handled. I mean, these lifters, they're so impressive. They can raise the blades to angles of up to 60 degrees to negotiate the route. And there's pictures of it online. Honestly, you've got to go and have a look at it. It looks absolutely incredible. Do you know what? Each blade lifter needed a six-person crew as well. So the convoy needed 12 specialist operators between them. It's really, really incredible. Colette, I believe they're going to be delivering 480 components to the 44 turbine project in total. And those deliveries are scheduled through to 2027. So I'm sure we're going to get more of those impressive pictures as well. But you know what? It's the kind of job that most people never see happening. But yet without it, the wind farms just, they just don't get built, do they? This industry really does move things. Nobody else can move. It's so, so impressive. Go and check it out now. Right, going to get you back to the music in a bit. I've got some Dandy Warhols up for you next on HGV One.
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Todd Dewey from Ice Road Truckers, Andrew Malcolm from the Malcolm Group, Ed Miles, Phil Moon from DAF, Matt Callender from the Haulage Exchange, and of course we get the week catch up with Kevin Swallow from Transport News Magazine on there every week as well. 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

Alex Warren and Carry You Home on HGV1, the station for truckers. And that's me done and dusted for another Saturday show. Thanks to everyone who's WhatsApped in today, your shout outs, guest of the year, just generally keeping me company this morning. Really, really do appreciate it. Don't forget, tonight we've got England versus France at 10 o'clock. Now, listen, I know it's the third place at the World Cup, but come on, if they win, it's England's best tournament finish since 1966. That's a good thing, right? You ask me, that's worth staying up for. The Trucking Truth with Lapsy and Bobby. They're back from 4 o'clock as well. And I'm going to be back tomorrow morning from 10 with a Sunday edition. So listen, go drive safe this afternoon. Look after each other out there. And I'm going to play you out with this from Diplo and Adrian Nunes. It's Two Steppin' on HGV1.

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1: Andy Burnham is expected to announce whether Labour will back new North Sea oil and gas drilling after becoming Prime Minister on Monday. Reports suggest he's keeping an open mind on fresh licences, despite the party's previous pledge to block new projects. The US says it's carried out a seventh night of strikes on Iranian military sites, targeting weapon storage surveillance facilities and maritime capabilities. Iran has responded with missile and drone attacks across the region, with several Gulf states reporting interceptions. And England are back in the World Cup action tonight, vying for third place in the bronze medal playoff. They face France at 10 p.m. tonight, but it's certainly not a tie either side wanted to be in. So how do you refocus for such a game? We spoke to sports psychologist James Newman.
2: I think a lot of this really comes down to ultimately reframing now. So this is essentially when we shift our thinking and we try and adjust it based on the task that's ahead and try and look at it in another way from another perspective.
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1: Staying mostly warm and dry, moderate showers are expected to develop across Wales and the southwest later, with a chance of a few turning thundery. Temperatures will be a little lower, highs of 26 degrees.
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something that my daughter said yesterday to year six as she's left now. That's it. All done. Primary school done. Get ready for year seven. It's a bit like, I guess, remember when you said goodbye to nappies for the first time when they're toddlers instead of at you. And many thanks to Simon, who's back here tomorrow morning at 10. How you doing? It's Marky T. Can you come until 4 o'clock with David Bowie now?

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0: What a great tune. Shabuzi, Born to Die on HGV1. The station for truckers. It's Marky T here. I've got T-Rex on the way. Scouting for Girls. And Kygo Sandra Cavazza plays next.
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Darek Avaza and Hold On Me on HGV1. Here's a question for you. According to a new study, 6% of people with a full-time job have one of these. What is it? A favourite tie, a company car, or a side hustle? Have a guess. I'll let you know after American Authors on HGV1.

0: World Cup final tomorrow at Post Malone, Swaley and Sunflower on HGV One, where I'm asking this question. 6% of people with a full-time job have one of these. What is it? A favourite tie, a company car, or a side hustle? 6% of people have a side hustle if you've got a full-time job. My side hustle will probably be get up tomorrow morning, head off to a boot sale, buy what you can and sell on eBay, which I know is a bit bad, but that's what I'll be doing. Right, Callum Barry plays next and Travelling Wilburys.
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1: The United States and Iran have exchanged fresh strikes as fighting over the Strait of Hormuz intensifies. The US says it targeted Iranian military infrastructure for a seventh straight night, while Iran launched missiles and drones towards several Gulf states. England boss Thomas Tuchel insists he has no regrets over the decisions he made during the Three Lions' 2-1 World Cup semi-final defeat to Argentina. He also dismissed criticism from fans and US President Donald Trump, who weighed in on the debate.
2: Harry, who's been fantastic. I think they perhaps made a mistake when they made him a defensive player. What do I know about soccer?
1: A drink and drug driver has admitted causing the death of a 13-year-old boy and seriously injuring two others in a crash in Bedfordshire. 24-year-old Jamie Fountain pleaded guilty to multiple charges after his BMW collided with three teenagers near Flitwick in April. And drivers are being warned to expect busy roads as millions head off for summer breaks this weekend. The RAC predicts more than 14 million leisure journeys, with traffic expected to peak today. 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
1: Staying mostly warm and dry, moderate showers are expected to develop across Wales and the southwest later, with a chance of a few turning thundery. Temperatures will be a little lower, highs of 26 degrees.
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one, which is great because a community called the Avicii Community are celebrating the life and music of Avicii by launching an official fan hub. It's set up by the Avicii Estate and Pop House, and it aims to bring a permanent online home for fans around the world nearly 8 years after his passing. I think that's brilliant. Right, here's Queen now and Breakthrough on HGV1.

0: 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Right on the way, Fiction Factory, and Gnarls Barkley plays next.
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100 Mile High on HGV1. Can you imagine if you had to run 100 miles? Like, actually, 100 miles. We're like, yeah, you know what? I'll see you in about 3 months, probably, knowing me. Right, here's Tom Gray on the way for you. After Green Day, Good Riddance, a song that has probably been played a lot of proms recently.

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1: Andy Burnham is expected to announce whether Labour will back new North Sea oil and gas drilling after becoming Prime Minister on Monday. Reports suggest he's keeping an open mind on fresh licences, despite the party's previous pledge to block new projects. The US says it's carried out a seventh night of strikes on Iranian military sites, targeting weapon storage surveillance facilities and maritime capabilities. Iran has responded with missile and drone attacks across the region, with several Gulf states reporting interceptions. And England are back in the World Cup action tonight, vying for third place in the bronze medal playoff. They face France at 10 p.m. tonight, but it's certainly not a tie either side wanted to be in. So how do you refocus for such a game? We spoke to sports psychologist James Newman.
2: I think a lot of this really comes down to ultimately reframing now. So this is essentially when we shift our thinking and we try and adjust it based on the task that's ahead and try and look at it in another way from another perspective.
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1: Staying mostly warm and dry, moderate showers are expected to develop across Wales and the southwest later, with a chance of a few turning thundery. Temperatures will be a little lower, highs of 26 degrees.
0: Now, Marquee Tea on HGV One.

police lay claimed a framed photo on the wall appeared to show them at the beach 10 years earlier. The family says they recognised themselves in the aerial image despite never knowing it happened, and the TikTok video has racked up more than 800,000 views, with many calling it an incredible coincidence and others joking it sounds like the plot of a horror movie. I had a similar thing myself where two houses down are selling their house and they've had an aerial view photo taken of their house, and there I am out in the garden cutting the lawn. But I've got to say, God, I do look good.

0: Jones and Whiskey Roll playing on HGV1, the station for truckers. How you doing? It's Marky Teakin. You're coming to you at 4 o'clock this afternoon. I've got Billy Idol on the way and Jelly Roll Blaze next.
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You can own a part of the pitch for £330. 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

0: Your husband is coming.
1: She's still on the search, isn't she? Ray and Where Is My Husband? To round off your Saturday afternoon with me. Thank you very much for keeping me company. I'll be back here tomorrow afternoon at 1 o'clock, and I'll leave you with this one. It's the Arctic Monkeys and Fluorescent Adolescent. Have a great Saturday.

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1: Andy Burnham is facing pressure to rule out new North Sea oil and gas drilling. Amid reports, he's considering supporting fresh projects. Green Party politicians and environmental groups say it would break a key Labour manifesto pledge, while energy industry leaders argue more domestic production would boost jobs and cut reliance on imports. Donald Trump has become the latest high-profile figure to criticise England manager Thomas Tuchel following the World Cup semi-final defeat to Argentina. England's World Cup campaign comes to an end tonight with Thomas Tuchel's side taking on France in the tournament's third-place playoff. Drivers are being warned to expect busy roads as millions head off for summer breaks this weekend. And
2: use as loud as possible, Glasgow!
1: Thousands of people have taken part in Glasgow Pride, marking 25 years of organised marches in Scotland's largest city. That's the latest from Radio News Hub. I'm Dave Cronin.
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1: Any showers will fade, leaving a dry and mostly clear night to come. Some patchy cloud and light winds expected too. Lows of 12 degrees Celsius.
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0: Hi guys, and welcome to the Truck and Truth on HDV1. So today, we've got a special guest. Labs is on holiday, living it up in Greece with his boys. So today, we've got the lovely Owen stepping in for his place. So how are we, Owen? You all right?
1: I'm very well, how are you?
0: Yeah, I'm all good, bro, I'm all good. It's nice to have you. Owen was actually the first ever guest on the Truck and Truth on our podcast. When was it now? How long ago was that?
1: Maybe about 8 weeks ago.
0: 8-9 weeks ago, Owen was the first person to come on as a guest, and now he's stepping in for Labsy. How mad's that?
1: It's an honour. It's nice to be nominated to take in, to cover his place. Mate, if you know,
0: you're always first port of call. You are always first. So, Owen, introduce yourself. What do you do? Where you from? How are you?
1: I'm Owen. I do heavy haulage up to 150 ton. I'm from West Yorkshire, Huddersfield at West Yorkshire. I work for a firm in Manchester. We do demolition. So we move, I move machines up to 85 ton. Literally up and down the country. The same roads that everybody else has used. Somehow I've got to try and get it there. We do, we always do. We're never beaten. But yeah, it's fun. It's the line of work I want to do.
0: You're known in my brain as the heavy haulage king. That's what you are to me.
1: I'm not quite there yet, but I hope to be known for my driving skills in heavy haulage at some point in my life.
0: Yeah, well, the videos I see on TikTok, you are unbelievable at what you do.
1: 100%. Sometimes on videos it looks easy, but when you're sat in a cab on a main road in central London or central Manchester, you've got to get that round a corner and everybody's watching you, you know, in the high-rise buildings, and everyone's videoing you, the pressure's on. Never beaten.
0: Even in a normal truck, it's a bit daunting. So if you're in a oversized vehicle, like I imagine it's a lot more daunting than just being in a normal 45-foot trailer.
1: Well, just to give you a bit of a size comparison, when I've got the big trailer on, the 2-bed 4, that's the drop neck trailer.
0: Yeah.
1: On its own, it is 40 tons.
0: 40? And,
1: yeah, 40 tons empty. And I'm 6 meters longer than a standard Arctic. Mad. And then when I put the high reach machines on, the arm sticks out to the back of the trailer an extra 4 meters. Obviously, we have escorts and everything else. So overall, my length, I am 10 meters longer than a standard Arctic.
0: Yeah. So if anyone needs anything heavy haulage, go find Owen's TikTok. What is your TikTok, Owen?
1: It's lowloader_Owen.
0: Lowloader_Owen. So if you're on any of your heavy haulage little TikToks, head over to Owen's, where he's post. How much do you post? Do you post daily basis or?
1: As and when I can, really. I try to do it as much as I can, but obviously we've got a job to do, and some days I could be on the driving for 2 days straight.
0: Yeah.
1: You know, you don't get a chance to film anything, so it's... I try and put videos on to, you know, let people see what I'm doing.
0: Yeah. Well, they're definitely working. Definitely working.
1: It's nice to know.
0: So this podcast, we've got a question for this podcast that we're going to base this whole podcast around. And basically the question is, how could we all help make the industry more positive? So me and Owen actually met in a very positive way, I'd say. It was positive for both of us, wouldn't you say?
1: I would say so, because I got food and I was starving.
0: So how me and Owen met was actually by fate, I'd say, if you can put it in that way. I'll tell you how my day was going. My day wasn't going that good. I decided that I wanted to, I wasn't really going to carry on with any of this. And and then I stumbled along Owen, who we met in the services, which was one of them. And we met in the services, and it became something that has really pushed me to do more and more, just as a random stranger meeting him in the services. How would you describe how we met?
1: Well, it was like a chance meeting.
0: Yeah.
1: You know, I was just stood waiting for my food, and I saw you walking towards me, and as you cross, I says, "Yeah, are you that all in guy off of TikTok?" And you know, like you turned, and then we ended up just chatting, and then next thing you know, we're chatting our way back to the truck park, and then next thing, we're still chatting, stood outside a truck, eating his food. It was a case of, you know, I'm a social person, I'll speak to anybody. You know, yeah. I said hello to you, and then I think we, like, clicked.
0: Oh, 100%. Straight away.
1: And we were chatting about relevant stuff and where we've been and what we're doing, and, you know, it was like instant, if that makes sense.
0: Yeah, 100%. And that day, you also said to, I remember you saying to me that you really wanted to start TikTok and started videos and stuff, didn't you? And you wanted to get into that line of work, I should say, where you kind of put your trucking life on TikTok, but you were a bit too nervous to get into that. And after speaking to me, you decided that it was that I gave you that push to start it.
1: No, 100%. You know, like we discussed, I did want to start posting more, but I can talk to anybody in the street, not a problem. But like putting my voice out there in my face, I could before that, I couldn't do it, and I never did.
0: Yeah,
1: I just posted a couple of pictures of the truck or a couple of pictures of videos, and that was it. But I wanted to like interact more with people that's like my page.
0: Yeah,
1: and I couldn't honestly couldn't bring myself to do it. And then obviously we met and we had a chat, and you know, I told you my thoughts and that lot, and you said no, do it. And it played on my head for a couple of days. I thought, do I? No. I kept talking myself out of it. And I waited outside site one day. And I thought, you know what? I'm just going to do an introduction just to say hello. Not going to do anything more. No, just to say hello. And from there now, I'm on a radio podcast. You know, 8 weeks ago, I'd have never have done this. You'd have never. But now I'm here doing stuff like this now.
0: And it brings us to that question, isn't it? How could all of us help to make the industry more positive? And I think that is a big thing with that question, as me and you were both on different sides of the world of things, isn't it? I was ready to give up doing what I was doing, and you wanted to get into what I was doing. And you just speaking to me, just that one interaction changed everything completely for both of us. That one interaction of you just going, oh, you off TikTok? And I was like, yeah, it's me. And instantly from then, you pushed me to carry on doing what I was doing just by one interaction. And that one interaction for you pushed you to do something that you wanted to do when you were on the verge of giving up.
1: But the best thing about it all is it wasn't intentional. I didn't go out of my way knowing that you had a bad time and you're thinking about giving up.
0: 100%.
1: I just want to say, I've noticed you off TikTok. I just want to say hello. Yeah, if you'd have been busy and you needed to get on your way, champion, I'll see you later, champ. Nice, you know.
0: But
1: we ended up having time to speak together and unintentionally helped each other at the same time.
0: Yeah, 100%. I think just taking that 10 minutes out of your day, or half an hour, ended up being in our case. I think just that 10 minutes out of your day, or even a minute out of your day, just to literally, you see someone walking and you know they're a truck driver, or even if they're not, and you just say, how's it going, mate? You're all right. What are you doing for work? You know, what are you moving across the country today? Because sometimes it's interesting to listen to everyone else's story and what they're doing on their day. Because some of the people, I'm interested in heavy haulage completely, and to sit there and talk to you about it, it really interests me.
1: Yeah, you were having a bad day. But if you walk past somebody, say, all right, chap, yeah, I've got the weight of the world on my shoulders. You know, if you spend 5 minutes just talking to somebody, you could change that person's day or their train of thought or whatever they're going through. 5 minutes out of your time a day, just to have a crack with somebody. Talk about 100%. The football. Talk about the weather, because it's been, let's be fair, it's been mighty beautiful out there for so long, hasn't it?
0: Absolutely.
1: You know, but that could change somebody's day no end. But 100%. I think that's a positive part of the industry.
0: Yeah, 100%. Completely.
1: Getting lads talking.
0: I'll just wrap it back in now. You are listening to The Truck and Drift on HTV Radio 1. And I just wanted to bring up a little thing, actually. I had an email today off a lad on TikTok who he pitched a brilliant idea to me, and I just wanted to put it out there into the world and see what everyone else thinks of this idea. And I want to see what you thought of it, Owen, as well. So basically, this idea that this lad had was basically creating a sticker that we could all put in our windscreens or on your window, wherever in your window. So basically, when you're parked at a service station, if someone sees this sticker in your window, it says to them that you're happily to be approached, and happy to be approached in any way of a question or just asking how your day is, or if you're just in a space where you think, I just really need to speak to someone right now. But obviously, being on the road is quite a lonely situation sometimes, and if you've got no one to speak to, especially other lorry drivers. So when I entered the game, I didn't really know anyone, any other lorry drivers, and I think if we had this thing where you've just got a sticker in your window that tells someone, I'm happy to talk, and someone's happily can come up to you and approach you and say, hi mate, I've got this question about trucking, can I ask it you? And I think if you've got that sticker in there, it just tells them that, yeah, I'm more than happy to be approached. I think that would be a good idea. What do you think on that?
1: Yeah, I'd be happy to hear the feedback on this, but I actually honestly think it is a really good idea.
0: Yeah.
1: Because let's be fair, you're going to a truck stop or services, there could be 200 trucks lined up. If you need help or you needed to talk to somebody, who could you turn to?
0: Yeah, you wouldn't know, would you?
1: There's no indication.
0: Yeah.
1: You know, some people might not want to be interrupted when they're bedded down for the night or they're on the rest. But myself, if someone knocked on my door and said, chap, I need your help, I'd be boom, straight on, right? What's up? What can I help you with? Straight out. No messing. No minder. Yeah. I think it is a really, really good idea.
0: Yeah.
1: It gives people a clear indication on who and who can't be approached. You know, it's a good, I think that could be a really good thing for the trucking industry, because mental health, you know, everybody knows about the mental health with men and women. Like you said, trucking is a very, very lonely place. Oh, yeah. Lonely job, should I say. And if you're ever having one of those days, you just feel like talking to somebody, sometimes it's best talking to a stranger. Yeah. Someone who doesn't know you, who doesn't know your troubles, but they will give you an honest answer. But that sticker could tell that person that they are willing to listen or help. No matter what scenario you've come up against, but you need help with, they will help you.
0: Yeah. Basically happy to talk, isn't it?
1: Maybe
0: call it something like that, happy to talk. I don't know. We're brainstorming.
1: I think it'd be a work in progress.
0: 100%.
1: But whether it's just like a couple of, like you said, happy to help, or a symbol, you know, like say Andy's Man Club, they've got that, their hand signal, you know, something along that lines. I think that could be, we could be onto something there that could help other truckers.
0: 100%.
1: With whatever.
0: I do think we need to implicate something like that, just something that just allows, especially like new drivers. I was always terrified as a new driver to go out and talk to people, especially like big, scary truckers that have been in it for years. You know, when I was starting, I was terrified of everyone. I was like, you've been doing it for 20 years, I'm terrified. I can't speak to you because you're just going to judge me. That's all I thought in my head. But if we've got a sticker in there, I think that just says, look, I'm happy to talk. I think a brilliant idea.
1: Just like you've just said there, I don't know if you can remember the first time you went into a service as a trucker.
0: Yeah.
1: You pulled up. Did you know what you were doing? Did you know where to go?
0: No.
1: What to do? But again, that little symbol, little recognisable symbol. Excuse me, chap. It's my first time. I'm a new pastor. I've never been in services before. I'm not sure what I'm doing. Right. Come here, kid. This is what we do. This is how we do it.
0: Yeah.
1: That could help somebody, no end.
0: 100%. 100%. I was just saying, if any of the listeners right now, if you want to email thetruckingtruth@htbradio.com and just let us know what your thoughts and opinions are on that and whether you think that's a good idea. And if you've got any other ideas that you think would go with that, or you've got anything, just brainstorm, just send them through to thetruckingtruth@htbradio.com. So I'll wrap that up a little bit. We are The Truck and Truth, and you're listening to HTV Radio 1. I've got a blind ranking for you.
1: Oh God, here we go.
0: And this is something Labsy usually does for me on a weekly basis, but you know, I'm going to do it for Owen just to see how he gets on. And basically, what if you don't know what a blind ranking is? A blind ranking is a 1 to 5, 1 being amazing, 5 being you wouldn't ever choose this. Okay. Or, well, I say it's worse than a, they get it's worse as you go 1 to 5. So today your ranking, Owen, is based on things people could give you as services.
1: So this could go so many ways.
0: So this is, if you're sat in your truck and someone knocks on the door and goes, "Here you are, mate, I've got this for you." How are you going to feel? Okay, this is 1 to 5.
1: Go on then, yeah.
0: So number one on the list is a brew or a coffee. How are you going to feel? 1 to 5.
1: Quite like a coffee.
0: Do you love a coffee?
1: But, I do love a coffee, but...
0: What, are you a flat white or a latte kind of guy?
1: No, I'm a flat white, mate.
0: Flat white.
1: Milk, so, two sugars. Milk, two sugars.
0: Oh, two sugars,
1: yeah. Yeah, I'm not sweet enough yet, so... I'll give that a 2.
0: You're about 2? Like,
1: if someone come to me with a couple of brews and a packet of biscuits, we'll be sat up trailer for hours having a good old chat.
0: That would have been a 1 for me. I'd have married you if you did that to me.
1: I don't know what else is coming up, so I've just got to leave one gap.
0: See, this is the tricky part. This is what always gets me with Labsy. You've always got to leave it, haven't you? Like when he did last week with the scanner and stuff, and he did you over
1: on that one.
0: And the next one would be a sticker. If you got a sticker, how would you feel on that?
1: Yeah. I'll be all right with that. I'll give that a 3 because I've got stickers myself. Not that anybody's ever asked me for one yet. I've only just got them. But yeah, if someone give me a sticker, I'll be like, here, I'll trade it. It'll be like Pokemon or Swapsies, you know. Back when we were kids.
0: I'll definitely ask you for a sticker next time. Right, and then 3 on your list is some grease. Some fifth wheel grease. If someone opened their cab and said, "Oh mate, chuck your hand," and they end up giving you a clump of grease on your hand, how would you feel? So you've got 2, you've got a brew. 3, you've got stickers. Where are you putting grease?
1: See, this is, you've done it at 5. If someone did that to me,
0: you don't know what else is yet to come.
1: I just don't know how they'd feel when they'd wake up if they did it like that. No, that's a solid 5. You just don't. You do not give fifth wheel grease out to anybody.
0: No, it is awful. And then this next one, 4, is dirty shoes. Someone got into their cab with dirty shoes on.
1: Oh, God.
0: You've got 1 and 4 left.
1: I'm probably lining myself up for a 4 here, but that's 4. You do not get in my cab with mucky shoes.
0: That's a 4. So you've got 2 is brewing coffee, 3 is stickers, 4 is dirty shoes, and 5 is grease.
1: Yes.
0: So you're saying 1, the top thing you want if you're sat in the services, is a kiss.
1: Absolutely. Come here, let's book her up.
0: You know, I knew that was going to be your reaction to that. But, you know, I think you did well at that blind ranking.
1: Yeah, I thought he's going to line me up. I'd give you that on this last question, but I'm happy with that. Happy that. I'm going to show a bit of love.
0: I'd be happy with that as well, 100%. Right, it's wrapping that back up for the listeners that have just joined. We are the Trucking Truth on HGV1. So next, we're going to a bit of trucking news, Evan.
1: Oh, champion.
0: Love a bit of trucking news. So this week on the trucking news is all about the electric truck takeover. So this week, the HGV sector is facing a second consecutive quarter of market decline, with new trucks registrations falling by 14.7%, with electric trucks, they're still below 1% of the market. But electric trucks are now they're taking over. I mean, even though only 1%, they're taking over.
1: I don't think we're ready for electric trucks. We're not ready. No. You know, if you need to fill up, how long are you going to be sat there for recharging? And just, let's just say 2 hours to get you back to the yard.
0: Yeah.
1: You pull in a diesel truck, just slap enough in just to get back to the yard. If you've got a tank at yard, if not, fill it up to top. Just get enough to get back to the yard. You're there 5 minutes, back down motorway, back home, having tea by 6 o'clock. Rather sitting in, I honestly don't think it'll catch on as quick as what you think.
0: I think eventually it might. I think with fast charging and stuff like that, I think we might get to a point where it's going to become decent. I wouldn't say it's going to surpass diesel trucks. I don't think we'll get to a point where we'll go, oh, we prefer diesel over electric. But I think it'll get to a point where, obviously, technology always improves, doesn't it? And I think with this statistic of the fact that it's gone down by 14% this quarter, that's a lot of trucks if you think you take into account the amount of new trucks that get registered on the road every single year. That's a lot of trucks.
1: Yeah, I know what you mean.
0: But it's still,
1: like the range, how, you know, on a tank of fuel, what have you got? 500 miles, 600 miles? Depends on what you're hauling.
0: Yeah.
1: How far have you got on a charge? You know, realistically, you know, it's all right, the manufacturer said, oh, this will do 400 miles on a full charge.
0: Yeah.
1: Yeah, but, can, you know, like if you're going up around the Derbyshire Dales where the hills are like near vertical and you're towing up there, you know, you go down to Somerset where it's nice and flat. The terrain, wherever you go in the country, the terrain alters and that alters how your truck performs.
0: 100%.
1: And also the weight of the batteries. I don't know the full ins and outs of these electric trucks, but you're adding weight with batteries to power the trucks. So if you're adding weight to the trucks, you're putting your tare weight up and your payload down. So you're not carrying as much on your trailer because you've got to allow, you know, say if your batteries are 2 ton, you've got to take 2 ton off your payload to compensate for your 2 ton of batteries. Just for argument's sake. So you're getting paid less. So in effect, is it cost effective?
0: I don't think at this moment in time it is, 100%. I think, do you know, I think one big thing that will eventually become a thing is they'll just make big batteries. So when you get to another depot, they'll just switch the batteries out. I think that's what it'll eventually get to, where you can just charge them up at your depot and switch them out and go like that. But clearly something's happening. If they're on the rise, if electric trucks are on the rise, something's happening. Something's going on in the HGV sector that we don't know about.
1: I know, but you've also got to think, if everybody changed to electric, just imagine the demand on the power network, the grid.
0: Yeah.
1: We're going to have years, or we already do, but the roadworks, some bigger cables supplying, you know what I mean?
0: Yeah.
1: It has a knock-on effect on everything. So when you go flick your kettle on, because Corey's gone to a break, what if there's a power outage? Because there's literally the demand outweighs the supply. And I don't think we've got the supply in hand enough to cope with the demand.
0: Yeah.
1: That's just my thought. I think we're a little bit early on the electric trucks.
0: Yeah. I think we'll get there. I'll say give it 10 years and I think it'll be, I think that 1% of the market of electric trucks is going to rise significantly. I reckon we'll get to, I'll give it 10 years, I reckon it'll be like 20%.
1: I don't think it'll be that high, but I'd have said pushing 15 at most.
0: Yeah.
1: It's like the heavy haulage, you know, like when you've got 250 ton.
0: Yeah.
1: How big would the electric motor have to be and all the batteries to power them? Because you can't just pull over for 2 hours to charge one of them up.
0: No.
1: You know, if you're moving, you've got to move, you've got to use your time efficiently. And being in the services for 2, 3, 4 hours just to charge up where your diesel engine had got you there already, if you know what I mean. I just think we're a bit premature on the electric trucks. That's my opinion on it.
0: We'll come back to it on the Truck and Truth in about 10 years and see where we are. We'll come back to this episode and we'll replay this in 10 years' time and we'll say, oh, look, this is what we predicted for the future.
1: I mean, what's your thoughts on it?
0: On electric trucks?
1: Yeah.
0: I think we haven't got the technology yet to make them a more permanent thing. I think eventually we will get there. I think electric trucks will become, they're obviously getting a lot more popular now. If our own trucks are declining, the decrease of 14%. So I think the electric trucks are obviously rising. So it is obviously working somewhere or another, isn't it?
1: Yeah, in 14% isn't a lot, really.
0: When you look at the whole, but how many trucks are on the road? 14% would work out at a fair few trucks.
1: But I don't think it's enough to worry about at the minute.
0: No.
1: The rise of the machine isn't happening yet.
0: I have a lot of people on my TikTok all really nervous about robots taking our jobs. I think that's a whole other subject to talk about. I think there'll be a whole podcast on that.
1: Robots in trucking, they haven't got the human intuition. I'm going to just squeeze around that corner, a robot would stop, flash its lights, and then like go into safe mode. whereas we can like use our judgment like we do day in and day out, and we get around obstacles and scenarios on the road a lot better than what a robot can do. They might be able to process stuff quicker, but we can, our thought process is a lot sharper.
0: Some drivers still freeze. They will freeze like a robot anyway, some of them. But we're wrapping that back up. To the people that have just joined, we are the Truck and Truth on HGV1. I've got a few little questions lined up for you, Owen. Just to stick on that question of how can we all help to make the industry a bit more positive. What does a positive industry look like to you? What do you think we should get the trucking? What's your goal, I should say, on trying to get this? How can we make it look more positive?
1: I think the first place to start is like my people's attitude towards the positivity.
0: Yeah,
1: you know, if you talk to people, just chat. It's a positive. You've had a positive impact onto somebody. You know, like when you're driving. Yeah, you know, some people might do silly mistakes on the road. Don't react.
0: Yeah,
1: I know it's hard at times when Doris is doing 30 mile an hour at first lane at motorway, and we, but it's just having that mindset. Don't worry about it, you know, just carry on regardless. And I think that's a start. There's an endless list, and I don't think it will be fully positive.
0: Yeah,
1: I think there'll always be some. It depends on how you take it. I could say something to you, you could take it negatively,
0: yeah.
1: But I've meant it in a positive way. It's how I've worded it or come across. So I think a lot of that has to play with it. It's how you address people and sometimes how you receive the information that you've just been given, if that makes sense.
0: Yeah.
1: And you'll never, ever get rid of that, because we're human. You know what I mean?
0: Yeah.
1: But it would be a starting point.
0: How would you say, a set a scenario? Say you pull into a services in a few years' time. What would you like to see that you just go, this is working, everyone's so much more positive? How would you see that?
1: First of all, it'd be a positive note if all the fridge and container people didn't park in the abnormal load bay. That'd be a positive. The amount of times I've got to knock on doors and say, I need to park here because I'm 5 meters wide. Oh, that's a bit positive. But no, it's how to get it across. I think on a whole, trucking is positive.
0: Yeah.
1: You know, it is a positive. You know, if we saw somebody, well, I'm speaking for myself here. If we saw somebody struggling, I would go and help them. As soon as they're done, walk away. I don't want to thank you. You know, I don't. Yeah, an handshake. Okay, we'll take that all day long. You know, I do think it is a positive job or a place, but it could be an amazing place if we all like stuck together.
0: Yeah, that more of that union, isn't it? So when you go through, I think if everyone, how I would see it, how I'd like to see the more positive is just by, say, if you pull into a services and you just see everyone interacting. They're just a lot more talking. If I walk to the toilet in the services, we go to the toilet in the services, the one person that's only ever spoke to me was you. And that's in 6 years of driving a lorry. I've walked in there, I've had one person that was you pop, come up to me and just chat about my day. And that day, funny enough, I was having a bad day. I was feeling just not positive at all. And just that one interaction with you changed my whole attitude and whole day just by you simply going, "How's it going, mate? You're right." Done. Instantly, we had a chat and it turned my day around. And I think if we had more of that, which can bring in the whole sticker thing, I think if we had more of that where people were just wanting to talk to each other and wanting to interact. And because at the end of the day, we're all truck drivers. Well, yeah, we might work for different companies. We might be in different industries. You're in heavy haulage, I'm in general haulage. And we're in different industries. We can learn so much from each other just by standing and having a chat. Because at the end of the day, we're all employees. We're all the employees of the same industry. It's like going into work. Imagine you working in McDonald's and you're not speaking to anyone in there. You just walk in. Yeah. You do your thing. You don't have a chat with anyone, and you just stood there. You'd feel lonely. You'd feel by yourself. Where this whole trucking, everyone in a lorry should be wanting to be in a community. It should be we all look out for each other. We all help each other. We all have a chat. We all are just in, make everything a lot more positive. So people just feel a bit less lonely.
1: But just going off that, but why do you think we're not doing that? Already, because like you said, we're all in this game together. No matter who you work for or line of work, we're all truck drivers at the end of the day, whether you drive a very big truck or a really tiny truck. Why do you think we're not talking? Because I see it in services. People, truckers walk past each other.
0: Yeah.
1: You know what I mean? I don't expect you to stop and talk to everybody, but it's not like you said, I want first person in 6 years to talk to you. Yeah. And I agree with that. It's not often I would talk or get a chance to speak to just a random trucker, if you know what I mean. Why are we not doing that already? Like when we're in services, you know, all right, chap, you know, yeah, you know.
0: Why
1: are we not doing it?
0: I don't actually know. I think that's the main part of it. I don't know why people aren't doing it. I don't know whether it's just people think that no one wants to talk. Maybe they think that it's just you're going to get judged. You're going to... I don't know. That's one thing that I'm trying to figure out because I'm a very friendly person, as you know. If you approach me, I'll chat to you. If new drivers join my industry, like join the company, I'll happily take them out. I'll take them out for a day and I'll talk to them about... I'll speak to them about everything and I'll give my experience and I'll give them whatever they need. Whatever help they need, I'll happily give it to them. And I just don't understand why we're not in like this one big community together and we're not all helping each other and it's not that. My brain can't understand it. I don't understand why we're not.
1: I think we could be like that though.
0: Well,
1: that's the issue.
0: When I listen to truck drivers back in the day, they all say that's what it used to be like. You used to put up to services, everyone used to talk, it was a massive big community of people that just loved their job and they loved doing what they were doing.
1: People still love their job.
0: 100%.
1: Otherwise we wouldn't do all this. I mean, I love my job. I'll be the first one to hold my hand up.
0: I love mine.
1: But what do you think changed? Like you said, the old guys, this is what it used to be like.
0: Yeah.
1: And obviously we're not doing it now. What do you think changed? Do you think it was the times have changed or the younger drivers not wanting to approach the older drivers? Do you think we've gone from one shift to another? What do you think made it sway the other way?
0: I do see in some senses that there's a bit of a divide between the younger and older generation, and I want to curb that divide. That's my goal, is to curb the negativity, and I want everything to be positive. And I just want it to, but I don't know what it was that's done that, and I think trying to bring this sticker idea, it would be incredible impact on the industry because I think so many people are just scared to talk to each other. Everyone's just terrified to do that, aren't they? Like just to walk up to someone and go, "Oh, hi, mate, you okay?" But then you look at the interactions. If you just did that, I guarantee 99.9% of your interactions would be very positive and everyone would be friendly and happy. I think people are just scared to do it, and I don't know why they are.
1: I mean, it'd be interesting to know, maybe get some viewers to email in, like the older generation, exactly what it was like, you know, when everybody used to get together.
0: Yeah.
1: You know, when you parked up for the day. It would be interesting to know whether you were, you know, if you were a Scottish bloke and sat with a load of English, you know, you all got together, you all had crack. Doesn't matter what walk of life you come from, where you come from, where you live. You all got together. I'd like to know what it was actually like and what you got up to. What did you chat about? You know, because you know, whether you got the latest Atlas, you know, map. We've got sat downs now. Now they had the A to Z's and how many splitters they had on Eton box, you know.
0: Yeah.
1: What was it like? I would be interested to know, because we could maybe, like, their information that they give us, we could help us bring, I mean, not just us, like me and you and the trucking truth, but like the trucking community, bring it back. Because I think we seem to have lost us way, but if they could help us out, it could point us in the right direction.
0: So there you go. If you've got any questions, that is a question for you. If you let us know what it was like back in the day, then email us the trucking truth at hdvradio.com. That's the trucking truth at hdvradio.com, and just let us know what was it like back in the day, as we call it. Because we all want to know. We all want to know. But just to wrap it up, we are the trucking truth on HDV1. Oh, another little question for you, Owen. What small acts of kindness have impacted you in your years of being a trucker?
1: It's like reversing into places. You know, like if you're reversing off a road, you know, blindsided it into a yard. You know, someone, I've had a few people just get out. Oh, come on, drive. Yeah, you're right. You're clear. I didn't ask them to, but it was a tight reverse. And, you know, they've guided me. That kind of stuff, random act of kindness, that helped my day no end.
0: Yeah.
1: You know, because you're on a busy road, you don't want to hold people up, but you've got to do, it's obviously thing. But they've just got straight out and they've just, yeah, come on, no worries. Yeah, keep going. That's it. And then I can handle the rest myself.
0: That's always lovely, isn't it? When people do things like that, just out of the blue.
1: Yeah. Just one act of random kindness a day by everybody, you would see a massive difference in this industry. No matter how big it is or small, it doesn't matter. Just one act of random kindness a day, you'll make a positive impact on the whole job.
0: 1,000%. Joe, I can always think of a story of when I first started driving, and a very positive, and it was an act of kindness, really, when you sit and you think about it. It's just like when I first started, I remember there was a man called Luke, and Luke... Hi, Luke, if you're listening. He helped me a lot, and it was just out of pure acts of kindness. I remember the first day I was there, I couldn't work the winch. And if anyone's in the carpet industry, you'll understand what I'm about. We have a winch to winch the carpets off. And I couldn't work it. And there was just little tips and tricks about this winch that I had no clue about, because I'd literally just started the job. So obviously I wasn't going to know anything about it. And he just stopped his truck, jumped out, and just came over and helped me. Just a random act of kindness where he just went, do you know what? He didn't even know I was struggling. He just knew I was new and thought, I'll come over. And he just taught me loads of little tips and tricks. Spent about, I'd say half an hour of his day, and just came and spent. And this was like once he'd finished work as well. So he came over and just showed me everything, all these little tips and tricks. And he didn't need to do that. He didn't have to do that at all. It's just a little random act of kindness that completely improved my whole time at work, because he showed me tips and tricks that he'd spent years learning, and he came and did it within half an hour for me. It completely changed my whole life.
1: But he saw, like, you were a young lad just passed your test or whatever, he saw a young person struggling, and I know full well he thought, I can't do it, I can't let the lad struggle, come here, you know, I'll give you my time. But what's somebody's time? It's nothing, is it? It doesn't cost you anything.
0: No.
1: If it takes you 10 minutes or 1 hour, it has cost you nothing, not a penny, but you have made a world of difference to the person that you've just helped. No matter how big or small it is, a world of difference to that person, because they could be in a real role or a real situation not knowing what to do, and you've come, yeah, blah, blah, do this, that's, everything's twigged.
0: Yeah.
1: So when they come across that scenario again, they know exactly what to do, and they can do it straight away. They're not worked up, they don't get frustrated, but you have made a massive difference to somebody's day.
0: Yeah, 100%. I think wrapping that up, we are the Truck of Truth on HTV1. If you've just joined us, we do a podcast every single week on TikTok Live, and also now every Saturday, 4 till 5 on this, on HTV1, which is what you're listening to right now. I've got a little question for you, Owen. What message would you like to give to everyone working in the trucking, or everyone who's working in trucking, to hear today? What have I read that completely wrong? What message would you like every person working in trucking to hear today? There we go. That sounds a lot better, doesn't it? If you could give them one little thing that you'd like everyone who's a trucker, which I'm pretty sure everyone is listening to this, what would you like them to hear? What little bit of information have you even taken from this podcast, or thing that you just like everyone to hear?
1: For me, what I've taken away from it is a confidence thing.
0: Yeah.
1: Like we discussed earlier at the beginning of the show, I want to put my voice on the radio or on TikTok or any social medias. I wouldn't do it.
0: Yeah.
1: But because of interactions with like yourselves and everybody else and people that interact with me on my social medias, it's given me the confidence to be who I want to be. I don't expect to be a mega superstar. I enjoy what I do, job-wise, and I share that with everybody else. If they like it, they like it. If they don't, it is what it is. But the confidence I've gained in the last, I'll say, 3 months, 4 months, has made me grow to the point now where I'm on a radio show.
0: Yeah.
1: You know, you just said, like when we first met and we stood outside of my truck and you said, in 3-4 months' time, I'm going to have you on a radio show. Yeah. And I got shut. And I said, shut up. Don't talk so silly.
0: No way.
1: But here, but you can take that with you into trucking.
0: Yeah.
1: You know, the more confident you feel as a person, the more confident you are behind the wheel, because you work out situations better.
0: There was one little thing that I was just going to, sorry to put in there, but there's one little thing that I was going to say, that I think positivity helps a lot with accidents. So I think if you, or even just chatting to someone on a daily basis, someone could be so stressed in their own head, which can cause an accident, which I've only ever done one thing, and that was because I was really stressed. And if I'd just had someone just to talk to me and just go, just calm down, you know, just someone on that day, because I was having a really rubbish day, I think it would have stopped that accident. It would have stopped that thing. And I think that's one thing that you can also say with it, is if we just start talking to each other, we will stop accidents. You'll stop a lot of things happening just by that little chit chat. That day that I met you, I was in my head a lot all day long. And I could have had an accident that day because I just wasn't thinking straight. And then as soon as I met you, that one little chat, positive. I went home, well, I drove off with a smiling beam.
1: I could see. I did. When I waved, I did see you smiling as you drove past.
0: I was just having a little conversation. I think that's one thing that it could. I'm not saying it definitely will, but can really help with stressful accidents. There are things that just people aren't thinking because they're too stressed.
1: If it helps, if it does help one person, it is a success.
0: 100%.
1: Just pulling up and chatting to somebody. If you've helped that person out, that is a massive success in the day. It doesn't cost you anything, but you know, you can go home and you know you've helped somebody, knowing full well that your attitude or your time or whatever has made someone's life a hell of a lot easier, is worth more than anything you could gain. And that's what it's all about, trucking, is being together, helping each other.
0: Yeah, 100%. How do you think... how do you think we could make it more appealing to the younger generation? Do you think this would help massively if we started things like this where we were all very willing to help each other? Do you think that would attract more of the younger generation into this industry?
1: I think like the trucking job role has got a bit of a bad reputation You know, like the naysayers, oh, you young lads, you know, shouldn't be driving trucks.
0: Yeah.
1: And I think, yeah, and you'll always get people saying that, and don't worry about it. But I think it's the people that are listening to it, which is affecting, which is stopping younger people getting into this line of work. And I can honestly tell you now, if there's any young lad out there that's thinking about doing his HGB or just passed and is unsure about doing it, it isn't as bad as what you think. It is an absolute belting job. You're getting paid to travel up and down the country. You see things, sights. Like last year, I'd never been to Stonehenge.
0: Yeah.
1: And I went past twice in a month.
0: Yeah.
1: And I got paid to do it. You know what I mean?
0: It's bad, isn't it?
1: An absolutely belting job. Don't get me wrong, it's had its bad times, but it is an absolutely belting job to be in. And we do need younger people. It's like as the older generation retire.
0: Yeah.
1: We need like younger people coming in to take the place and keep the world working as it should do, because we'll always need trucks. But if they think, oh, this is hard work and this hard, you know, and I'm not sure, it isn't like that at all. It is an absolutely grand job to, and I love it to bits.
0: Yeah,
1: you know, I really do. I mean, I spent 18 years driving plant, you know, diggers, dumpers, stuff like that. But I wish I'd have done my class one sooner.
0: 100%.
1: Got on the road.
0: I've had a few lads in the company that I work for at the minute, and they've all said the same thing. They came late into their lorry career, and they all said, I really wish I'd have done it sooner, because I love this job. I genuinely do love it, and I always think about pulling away from it sometimes, but I just can't. I love it so much. Just being on that road, being by yourself, as I think everyone who's listening today could 100% say, it is by far the best job you could possibly have.
1: Yeah, because personally, I can't see myself working in an office. I can't.
0: No.
1: I couldn't do it. It's not me. Get me out on the open road. You know, just going from A to B or whatever I'm doing. Doing whatever I have to do. Just leave me alone. I'm happy. I'm in my happy place.
0: Yeah.
1: You know, apart from if you're on the M6 at tea time on a Friday, then that's not a happy place.
0: Don't get anyone be happy with that.
1: No.
0: What was the motorway you stuck on the other day?
1: M25, M40, M6, Junction 10. Everybody will know Junction 10 at M6. A lot of lately. I've been going to London a lot, so that's the movement order routes I send get sent down, really.
0: Yeah.
1: During the night, it's lovely because there's no one there. But coming back, oh, my God.
0: Dead quiet. Absolutely yeah. Love it.
1: But... No, I love my job. I do. I really do like the trucking side of what I do.
0: The trucking. I love anything about it. So, just wrapping up, we are the Trucking Truth on HGV1. So, Owen, thank you so much for being on today. It's been an absolute pleasure. I've absolutely loved it, and I hope everyone else has loved it. And, that's what we think about. How can we make this industry a bit more positive? So to wrap that up into one little thing, I really think it's just, you know, everyone be a bit more open-minded. If you see someone at services and you just think, he looks like he's having a bit of a day, you know, he seems a bit down. He seems a bit, you know, he's walking a bit too quick. He just seems down. Just go have a chat. Or even you walk into the toilet, just say hello. Just literally your

0: that might need my help. My inbox is always there and I will always reply to anybody. If you want to chat, I'm here for you. I'll reply as soon as I can.
1: 100%.
0: And that's how I want to help people.
1: I love that. My DMs are also open to anyone who wants to be. I will always message everyone back. Do you know that one thing where someone messages you and they always say, oh yeah, the people never reply. I always reply. If someone messages me and I know they need my help, I will 100% reply to them. I don't know why people don't reply.
0: I'm one of them. 100% I'll always reply.
1: Yeah.
0: Absolutely. It might take me 2, 3, 4 hours. I'm at work.
1: Yeah.
0: I'm not ignoring anybody. But I will always reply as soon as I get a free chance to. And I will always be there to help anybody. And that's what I'd like. That's what I'd like everybody else to do.
1: So is that
0: be
1: again
0: there for everybody?
1: Lowloader_Evan. Is it?
0: That's the one.
1: Is that the one? All right, yeah. So thank you very much, Aaron. I really, really appreciate you coming on today, and thank you so much for stepping in for Labsy. And I think he's going to be proud of you for that.
0: Well, thanks for having me. It's been good. I've enjoyed it.
1: Lovely. No. Thank you.
0: So thank you to HGV One Radio for this this opportunity.
1: It's lovely, isn't it?
0: Yes, very, it's
1: unbelievable.
0: Very nice.
1: From that service station's little chat to where we are now, it's brilliant. But yeah, we've been the Truck and Truth. And this has been us on HGV One Radio. So thank you very much. I'll see you next Saturday at 4 till 5. I'll see you soon.
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1: Questions are growing over the future of North Sea oil and gas, as reports suggest incoming Prime Minister Andy Burnham may be open to new drilling licences. Labour's manifesto promised no new North Sea licences. Thomas Tuchel says he'll continue as England manager despite mounting criticism following the World Cup semi-final loss to Argentina. He says fan opinion will not influence his future as England prepare to face France in the third place playoff. We asked our listeners if they'll be tuning in.
2: I think it's one extra game for the players to worry about. There's no real element of any reward.
3: I'm an England fan. I want to watch England play, so of course I'm going to watch the game.
4: I hope I'm working so I can avoid it.
1: And Josh Kerr has broken the mile world record at the London Diamond League. The Scot clocked 3 minutes 42.66 seconds, beating a record that had stood for 27 years. That's the latest from Radio News Hub. I'm Dave Cronin.
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1: Any showers will fade, leaving a dry and mostly clear night to come. Some patchy cloud and light winds expected too. Lows of 12 degrees Celsius.
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0: Rick Springfield. It's HGV1 Saturday Tea Time. Luca with you then for the next couple of hours or so. Got some great music on the way to see us through till 7 o'clock tonight. How's your Saturday going? What have you been up to today? Anything exciting? A little bit cooler today, isn't it? It's nice. It's nice, isn't it? It really is. You know what? I was talking to somebody earlier on today and they were like, oh, it's a bit chilly. I'm thinking, oh, hold on a sec. No, I know we've been spoilt with like 30 plus degrees for like weeks and weeks now, but if we're thinking 25 is chilly, then we're not going to survive the winter, are we? We're really not. So it's lovely out there. A little bit of sunshine. It's cool enough. It's good. It's cooled down just a little bit. Still could do with some rain though, couldn't we? Anyway, right, what have you been up to today? Let me know. Drop me a message. WhatsApp, the number as usual, 077-851-04224. I read that number out all the time, but I know it's in your phone. Drop us a message, 077-851-04224. You can drop us a message over on Facebook, or of course you can drop us a message via the HGV1 app. Like I said, loads of great music on the way. We'll be checking in on your Saturday night telly. We've got a great random fact for you as well. It's all coming up on tonight's show.
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Dire Straits sounding rather good on this Saturday tea time. AD, how you doing, pal? Thank you for dropping me a message. Off to work right now. Alex has been in touch as well. Stuck in traffic on the M3. Don't worry, Alex. Just turn the tunes up. Just kick back. Enjoy. Just turn it up. We're all right. We've got you, Alex. There's no rush. There is no rush, my friends. I promise you. Bev, good evening to you. Pitched a tent in the garden. I read that very wrong then for a minute. I changed the P for a B. You know, Bev's just pitched a tent in the garden. Moving on. Just pitched a tent in the garden for kids to play in. Great idea, Bev. Do you know what? When I was little, I always remember my mum used to put the tent up in the summer holidays. It used to be up in the garden the entire summer holidays. We used to play in it throughout the summer. She used to put all our toys in there, kept the house clean, and everything was in the tent. She was an absolute genius, wasn't she? So, Bev, I get you. Great idea. Clive, happy birthday to you, my friend. Apparently 65 years old today. Having a bit of a barbecue this evening. Good stuff they've got us on. Well, hopefully, Clive, if there's a song we can play, let me know, my friend, and we'll stick it on for you. Happy birthday, pal. Chris just bought I read these like ahead of myself, I'm sorry. Chris just bought a pop-up gazebo that won't pop up. You've got erection problems, Chris, have you? Okay.

with me, Luca. Clive's been in touch as well. Again, he's been in touch, 65 today. We mentioned it earlier on. Happy birthday again, Clive. I said, you know, we can play anything you like, Clive. Clive wants me to play Kings of Leon, Sex on Fire. What's that all about, Clive? All right, we'll get it on for you in a minute after this from MJ Cole. It's Crazy Love.

0: 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Ask Alexa to open HGV One. 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
1: Andy Burnham is expected to announce whether Labour will back new North Sea oil and gas drilling after becoming Prime Minister on Monday. Reports suggest he's keeping an open mind on fresh licences, despite the party's previous pledge to block new projects. Well, as Andy Burnham prepares to enter Downing Street, former Tory Prime Ministers Rishi Sunak and Boris Johnson have urged him to move quickly and focus on key priorities. New life-saving drugs for rare blood cancers have been approved on the NHS. Professor Peter Johnson is NHS England's National Clinical Director for Cancer.
2: They're new types of treatment that will make it possible to control their cancers in a way that hasn't been possible previously.
1: And Christopher Nolan's new film, The Odyssey, has arrived in UK cinemas to strong reviews. The epic retelling of Homer's ancient Greek story has impressed film fans, with many praising the blockbuster's ambitious scale. That's the latest.

0: 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I'm Dave Cronin.
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0: Any showers will fade, leaving a dry and mostly clear night to come. Some patchy cloud and light winds expected too. Lows of 12 degrees Celsius.
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know what? I always say that is my favourite Billy Ocean song. Then Caribbean Queen comes on and that's my favourite. And then this comes back on and this is my favourite again. It's hard to choose between the two. Great songs, aren't they? It's Saturday Tea Time here with me, Luke, on HGV1. Apparently today is Caviar Day. It really doesn't apply to us, that one, does it? No, we're not really in the caviar set, are we? I know we've probably tried on a time, but we're definitely not. This is where we're at. It's Sour Sweets Day today, apparently. So crack open that bag of Tangfastics or Tangtastics or whatever they're called. What are they called? Is it Tangfastics or Tangtastics? Those Haribo ones. The ones that make your face go like that. You know what I mean? Yeah, it's that day anyway today. Sour Sweets Day today. Caviar Day if you are posh. Right then, your random fact for this Saturday. Now, shipping containers. I'm guessing that you have shifted a few around in your time on the back of the wagon. Yeah, I'm guessing you have. But do you know how many shipping containers there are in the entire world? Have a guess. I'll give you a couple of seconds. How many shipping containers do you think there are in their entire world? Well, apparently, there are over 20 million containers.

0: right, hang tight. Don't go anywhere. Keep the radio on. I've got some great music on the way in just a sec. Rudimental's coming up. Kickstarts from Example. Do you remember that? That's coming up as well. And Jackie Wilson, Higher and Higher. It's all coming up. It's HGV One, Saturday tea time.
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1: In the cab and on your smart speaker.

Oh yes, to a bit of Jackie Wilson. How good did that sound? Right, so let's have a look at your telly box then, shall we? What's on the television this Saturday evening? Nations Championship Rugby tonight continues, ITV1. Quite enjoyed this new Nations Championship. It's been quite good, hasn't it? There's a game on tonight. It's amazing how these things happen. It's like buses, come along in threes. Argentina, England. Yes, in the Nations Championship Rugby tonight, 8 o'clock, ITV1. Let's see if we can at least do it in the rugby, shall we? Then 10 o'clock, it's the game, right. So 10 o'clock, the game that no supporter wants to watch, even if you're an England fan. I guess nobody wants to watch this tonight. No players want to take part in it. It's the third place playoff, fourth place thing, which is now called the bronze medal playoff. Seriously, FIFA, what the hell? This is terrible, isn't it? Nobody wants this game. I don't know why we insist on keep playing it, but obviously England are taking on France tonight. If you do want to watch that, not a chance. Not a chance. ITV4, 9 o'clock. Terminator 2 is on tonight. That's more preferable, right? Let's watch Terminator 2. Bit of Arnie. You've also got the World Match Play Darts, of course. That is taking place in Blackpool right now. That is live on Sky Sports.

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HTV1.

Right then, that'll do you. That's enough from me on this Saturday tea time. Enjoy the rest of your Saturday evening, if you'd be so kind, please. I will be back on Monday with all your traffic and travel, along with Tony on The Breakfast Show. Enjoy the rest of your weekend. I'll see you then. 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

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And

Boogie Pip, Somebody to Love. It was MC Sir and The Real McCoy another night before that. Hi, Sean, currently in his cab, having a bit of a well-earned truck stop, driving down from Scotland to Folkestone tonight. This is Lady Gaga.

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